0: 101. What event was stolen out in New Orleans or Jefferson?
1: NOPD.
0: Catch me that item number.
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0: 101, we burned it, or think they will come back to it?
1: It's all in the daytime, no nighttime movement, so I don't know. 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

0: 19:30. 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
1: It hit the 13th at 10 o'clock in White Castle on LA-1. And then it came over here. And that was it. Can we get the specifics on how it was stolen from them?
0: Okay, 7th District detectives is now. They were stolen out of the 7th District.

US 90 at LaSalle Street with that gray SUV. 1 second on the plate. Four Juliet November Kilo 984 JNK is a gray BMW X3.

0: US 9 at Easy Street. Give you the 28 in a second. You have Luke, GK4.
1: Come on.

0: you and his out here on the 678. We're going to just go ahead and recover it. I'm going to get with the 4th District because they sent a unit out and get a crime lab to come process.
1: Don't touch the vehicle when we get to it.
2: Yeah, well, I'm 10-8-7 away from y'all to pull up with me.
3: Yeah, well, pulling up.

US 90B, correction, US 90 West at Taylor Street, Louisiana, 715 Delta India Alpha. That's 715 Delta India Alpha. We have a silver Honda HRV.

0: she wants State Police to do the recovery. We call them so and let them do the processing on it.
1: Yeah, Temple. They crime lab will come out and process it. We go recover it and tow it.
0: Well, I want to know, can you start the recovery in me?

0: So did you call the owner that's in the hit?
1: Negative, I ain't do none of that.
2: And well, you want me to give him a shout?
1: Yeah, you could.

0: Jason 101.
1: Go ahead.
0: Got crime in Evan Rouse, y'all. Digital fingerprint for exterior.
2: Yeah.

0: Yeah, same here from 18. It's in the roadway, 310 south near 61. I'm getting that one right as well.
1: V20.
0: 20 supposed to be partial in the left lane, black sedan.
1: Civil.
2: 9215, copy to work.
0: Thank you.

0: 22 bilet. Just advising St. Charles is out with that 18. They already have a killer route.
1: Thank you.

0: Probably one regional.
1: Yeah, UP. Gonna be a switchblade on a black Ford F-150.
2: Yep. 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

0: B20 to MAP 213. 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I'm sitting at the queue and almost had about three wrecks, one involving an 18-wheeler just now. It's in a bad spot.
1: Long query now.

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0: 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I-10 at the Crowder, off ramp, westbound.
1: Yeah, where you got a vehicle to shoot?
0: White Maserati broken down on the off ramp.
1: Yeah.

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1: Tamam.

0: 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It's supposed to be a multi-vehicle crash. At least 5 vehicles involved.
1: We're going to do this. I'll put the call in.
0: Hey, you going to put it in, dispatch?
1: 10-4, it's already in.
0: Thank you, ma'am.

0: at 215, Russell 50.
1: B50, Matt 215, you calling me?
0: 10-4. My unit's relocating those four vehicles to General Duval and LB Landry. No injuries reported.
1: 10-4, thank you.
0: 10-4.

0: 47, you know.
1: I'll
0: be 1097 on that 20 that happened on the CCC.
1: Yeah.

0: East Bank Unit for 99 Earhart at Vic Park or Richard Amber to Ian Stevens.
1: 27 direct.

0: Ruby does. Bravo 20.
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0: The vehicle that y'all sold off 310, was that a Nissan?
1: Yes, sir.
0: I got the owner on the phone. What did they bring it?
1: Pretty sure Aaron Campbell is. Let me verify one thing.
2: Map 215 does. That's correct. Aaron Campo picked it up.

0: Original was 19 for a 99. 90B, pass an urban deal for a black Jeep. Louisiana 28, 225, Juliet Golf Golf, 225, JGG, run a B was off the roof.
1: Should be just copy that right now. I think everybody tied up.

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0: 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Can you change it to a 100, please?
1: Sure.

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0: Can you create me another separate item for signal 100 that happened on the Crescent City connection, please?

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1: Can't
0: fit there. 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
1: Yeah. Justin Highway, West Imperial.
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0: 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I just cleared from this 20. I could go handle it.
1: I got it unless you want it.
0: Yeah, let me get it.
1: That's all.
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0: 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Got Kendall on JP radio on, like one of the units rolling eastbound.
1: 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Where you seen him?
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1: 81.
0: 910 westbound at Causeway with 346 Golf Juliet Victor, 346 GJV on a gray Hyundai sedan.
1: Storm.
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0: original. 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
1: Hey, boy, how do you want to close your eyes?
0: 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One side, please.
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1: 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Charlie 44, go for.
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0: 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It's going to be Louisiana plate Zulu 813835 on a black Toyota Tundra.
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0: 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Stand by on the fleet.
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0: Beecher and Freeway as well.
1: Arthur.
0: Come on, Anthony. Bravo 36, Regional, same traffic.
1: Oh.
0: Bravo 69 on the same traffic.
1: Oh.
0: Bravo 2.0 the same.
1: Oh.

0: going to the St. John University in the 100. I-55 North at the 4. What is there?
1: UNICEF. Portos.
0: Probably victim is 18 will be relocated to the mile 47 off ramp. Suspect unknown, not the first person, John.

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0: US 90 eastbound, has a 238, 530, Juliet Papa Whiskey, on a silver Honda Accord.
1: Silver.

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0: US 90 eastbound 238 with 614 Kilo Delta Yankee on a white Audi.
1: Sure.

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1: Cristina.
0: Mira, güey, disabled vehicle on Gray Volkswagen, Louisiana. 539 Bravo Zulu India on the Metallico Bridge. We got the right lane block.
1: Sure.
0: That'll be westbound on the Metallico Bridge.

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1: 49.
0: The caller advises the group to then hit the guardrail. When she passed by the vehicle, it was a female kind of swaying over the wheel.
1: Shoveling out.

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Yes, ma'am. 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
1: Yes.
0: Next up for this vehicle. Louisiana 438, Juliet Papa X-Ray, 438, JPX, it's a gray Honda Kona.
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0: 349, reaching over.
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0: 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Bravo 61 is going to be transporting one to the JPSO 1st District Station for me. I'll be in route with him.
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2: 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Sorry, Joe.
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0: Three long time by the way. Thank you, Universe. You know, 20. I think it's first lady. I wish it.
1: 42.
0: This is going to be a Chevy Traverse versus Prophecy and no injuries. Roadblock is there where it's actually located.
1: Several.
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0: 223.
3: Good morning, man.
0: Good morning, 10-4.

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Yes. Can you let know whoever's coming for this for 49's vehicle that is going to be on the Rice Road on the interstate, not the service road? 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

0: 36 will be there. 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Check a wall. DPS 211 region, Ola.
1: Yes, 211.
0: Good morning, I'm 10-8.
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1: 326.
0: US 90 westbound, that's 238-405, Juliet Sierra Alpha, on a Gray Ford Expedition.
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0: One out at 7561 Wave Drive in New Orleans. In progress, so hit and run. This could be 26-138-510.
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1: Good
0: thing. Right, ID for 26. I need the last data suspension. It's going to be 0094.

0: Bueno, vamos a decir. Okay, but okay, Claire, PFO for your Randy. The result subject is going to be 972-0807, 972-0807-3214 for accident, multiple written promises with a last date of 4/23/2025.
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1: CS 117.
0: Put me out of traffic stop. It's going to be on US 90 East, just past 611.1-1 with Zulu Juliet Lima 541. Zulu Juliet Lima 541. It's going to be a blue Subaru.
1: Sure.

0: man, EJ-20 is going to be this transporting my subject to Ochsner main campus. I'll give you a 21.
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0: Yes, ma'am, I'll be 1019 to log blood evidence.

wants in the Beverly East Bank Universe, 6199 I-10 West at Causeway, a black Tesla with 10 windows. Not a lot of vehicles to pass all over the roadway for checking out some places.

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1: Of the South, US 90G West, low level at Ames, Louisiana, 649 Delta Papa Bravo, 649 DPB on a white Jeep Grand Cherokee.
0: Hello.

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0: This is Grass Avenue on the north side of I-10 on Clearview. 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

Can you run it in for insurance? All right, the VIN is 1, Golf, 1, Zulu, Charlie, 5, Echo, Bravo, 9, Alpha, 41, 44, 607.

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032. Follow traffic south, US 90B Service Road, we're going to be eastbound in the Ralph's parking lot, 281 Hotel Bravo Hotel, 281 Hotel Bravo Hotel. It's going to be on a Hyundai Palisade Black.

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0: I'm on a traffic stop. 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That's Texas X-ray Yankee Bravo 3227. We're going to be over LA 3017 on US 90 Expressway to Black Hondale, Elantra.

0: cutting down multiple lanes and redirecting traffic. They're headed from Harvey, gonna go to the expressway, take Manhattan, and go all the way up across the river until they get to Children's Hospital, directing an infant child.
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0: Hani oğlum. 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Mississippi, Foxtrot, Sierra, Mike, 180. Gonna be a gray Toyota Camry.
1: So.

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JP now has a pulse on their child. They're going to be rerouting him to a different hospital. Bell Trace will be blocked out for a couple of minutes.

on a traffic stop. WUS 5B Expressway, eastbound, just before Newton Street. Roger 9, Juliet in the uniform. Roger 9, Juliet in the uniform. She's going to be on a Chevrolet Blazer Black.

0: aficionado. Let me get the last day of suspension for Louisiana DL 931-0806.
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0: 42 is gonna be a white Ford in the ditch. All options out of the vehicle is gonna be near JP 3rd District Club Station.
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1: Okay.
0: All right, that first vehicle, waiting on a license route.
2: Louisiana 773 Foxtrot India Golf 773 FIG on the blue Chevy Trailblazer.
1: Yeah.

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1: Romeo Louisiana 807 Echo Quebec after 807 EQO. Gonna be a gray Trailblazer.

0: Okay. Raul's already in the one.
1: No
0: traffic stop. Here, it's not to be expressway. We're going to be eastbound, just before Stump Boulevard, with Tim Tag. I look like 205-82792. It's going to be on a Infiniti Q70L Silver.
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0: 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You're gonna be displaying up like, Audi.

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1: Okay.
0: Just be east of Turk Walkway. 915 Bravo Tango Foxtrot. 915 Bravo Tango Foxtrot. It's going to be on a Mazda 2 white.
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1: Eskiden.
0: The right shoulder over the Harvey Canal. I was unable to stop him in the left lane. It's like he stalled in the right on the right shoulder over the Harvey Canal. Westbound US 90B.
1: Uh-huh.

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read it all. Westbound, milepost 12.

was behind US 90B upper level, Romeo Lafayette. Louis at a 4.19, Juliet, Victor, Kilo. It's going to be a blue Hyundai Elantra.

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think doing it for a single 20 out of 10 worth it, Clawless? Registration of the unknown vehicles, unknown injuries, unknown robots. I'll let you know if we get more info.

0: same location, even on road versus the region of roadway. 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
1: So,

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Hello, signal 18, I-10 West at Causeway. Yeah, AAA out there changing their tire on a black pickup truck. 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I didn't see nothing else in the roadway, but did we have any other callers?

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1: Original.

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1: B101.
0: 101, it's going to be a Grayview Xpedana versus a Pole. Driver's a white female, wear a blue shirt and black pants, possibly fleeing the scene towards the services.

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0: Terrible.
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0: Terrible, I don't know.

46. That's 7B50 would be 10 I 7.

0: B20 region, over. Traffic stop I-10 west at 216.5 with Florida plate, Quebec, November, Echo, Sierra, 47, QNES 47 is a white Infiniti QX60.
1: Oh,